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0: Hoy, Damian! 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
0: Yan, narugkaan. 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
1: Mama? 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
0: 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You know what I'm saying? 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
0: The wak-wak, quick-quick, walk-walk.
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They say that your darkest hour come before your dawn. 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
0: Wake up, kapamilya! 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
2: 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Yep, Buena Man followed by Pampa Buenas and Kapring Mainit in the inside. Yep,
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2: 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Yep, Buena Man, followed by Pampa Buenas and Kapring Mainit in the inside. 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
1: 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Di mo kaya takabalo mo gitara? Violence pa noon?
0: Pagdamay!